That is Ian Matthews from his album Go for Broke, preceded by a short bit from the Youngbloods. We started with In the Jailhouse Now from Jimmy Rogers, and then on to Delbert McClinton, and then on to the ever-popular Don't Let Me Be Misunderstood by The Animals, not the original, and on to the cover by Joe Cocker. 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

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We are Huskow Radio. My name is Lard. Here to bring you another edition of Cell Block Rock today. I'm going to be bringing you some country-ish songs for this set today. Not necessarily from country bands overall, but just songs that kind of have a country theme to them, country feel. I'm going to start off with something from the Morrison Brothers. This is called Treat Me Right. 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

That's another one for you right there from the Roy Owens Jr. from their CD Good Times. You just heard Saturday. Before that, we heard something from the Smoking Flowers from their CD Two Guns. They did Golden State, and the Morrison Brothers kicked off this country rock set of Cell Block Rock here on Huskow Radio. All right, got time for one more now from the band Seven Out. This is called Walk Away. Thanks for listening to Huskow Radio, where music and art will set you

Hi there, Jeff here with the Arrested Development Show right here on Huskow Radio, LWXNZ, Skowhegan, Arresting Your Development since 2016, and we're going to kick things off today, a random set, if you will, with an Arrested Development favorite. Here's Nick Lowe.

0: wrapping up with, and I absolutely adore Leslie Gore, maybe I know, from 1964. The Mighty Kingston Trio before that, from 1962, gave us Greenback Dollar. Amos Lee singing about a guy many people are talking about, Jesus, from 2002, singer-songwriter Amos Lee. Blues rocker Big Shanty gave us Love Train, not that Love Train, but a rockin' version nonetheless, and Arrested Development mega favorite Nick Lowe from his smash hit album Labor of Lust. We heard American Squirm. I'm Jeff. Hope you enjoyed it. Hope you enjoyed the randomness of it all, he tried to say, and life is random, no doubt about it. Keep it right here, as always, on Huskow Radio.
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2: 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Today I have three performers for you. We kick it off with Paul McCartney and Wings with Silly Little Love Songs. We follow that up with Little Feet and Don't Bogart That Joint and A Political Blues. And we wrap up this set with Poco and High and Dry.

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1: On this set of Face the Music, we have a 70s style pop rock band from L.A. called Whispering Pines and their 2012 CD with the same name. 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

Whispering Pines, 2012, with some pretty good music. We kicked it off with One More Second Chance, followed by Wolf Moon and Fine Time. That last one was Move On. This is the one and only Hooskow Radio, WXNZ, Skowhegan. Jitterbug Jimmy here with Face the Music. Thanks for tuning in and keep on the sunny side. Now stay right here. There's plenty more great music coming your way.

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1: Catherine Russell has a new album called Alone Together.

0: There you go, contrasting the present with the past. Van Morrison right there from his 2018 release called The Prophet Speaks. Dimples in your jaw. It's just called Dimples, actually. And before that, Van Morrison going back decades. I was looking for a date on that, but it's been re-released. We heard Sweet Janny from Van, and then Catherine Russell from her latest one. Early in the Morning started that set, but I have one more for you. Now, the Knickerbocker All-Stars have put out a terrific album. It's called Love Makes a Woman. And it features two dynamite singers, Darcell Wilson and Thornetta Davis. But this is the only instrumental on the album. It's still great. It's called Go Girl. The Knickerbocker All-Stars, for you.
1: So you want us to swing? Well, here you go.

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1: 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This is Spin Mall. We're going to be listening to some post-punk, no-wave bands from the late 70s into the 80s, starting with Bush Tetras out of New York City singing, "You Can't Be Funky If You Haven't Got a Soul."

That was Delta 5, U, British No Wave Band. Before that, we had ESG, standing for Emerald, Sapphire, and Gold. Black females from Bronx, early, late 70s, doing You Make No Sense. And before that, Lizzie Mercier de Clouve, doing Wawa, French singer out of New York City. And started that with the Bush Tetras, You Can't Be Funky. And we're going to go out with one more from the Bush Tetras, Too Many Creeps. Thanks for listening to Spin Mall on WXNZ. Until next time, don't be creepy.

0: Hi, this is Huskow Radio, WXNZ Skowhegan. 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Find out some more about us there on the internet. Meanwhile, let's start out the show today in, the show. It's called Jigs, Hoedowns, and Songs of Tragedy. And my name is Tim. I'm your host. Today we're going back to in the year 2022. These three artists got together. Paula Cole is one of them. She reached out to the other two. She had never met them and never worked with them, but decided she wanted to work with them. So she reached out to Jason Isbell and John Paul White and said, let's see if we can do something together. Let's see if we can record something together. Well, they went ahead and did that. They recorded two songs, put them out as basic as singles. They called the set of music, the two sing For the Birds. And then this individual song I'm going to play for you right here is called Mother, Son, and Holy Ghost. It's the collective talents of Paula Cole, Jason Isbell, and John Paul White. See what you think of this. This is a pretty amazing recording.
1: What?

Ooh, wonderful stuff there. The most recent album from Nickel Creek is called Celebrants. This is an instrumental and then a song from it. The instrumental is called Going Out.

All right, we're going to leave us today with one last from the latest from Nickel Creek called Celebrants. This is something called Water Under the Bridge, Part 1. Thank you for listening. This has been Tim with Jigs, Hoedowns, and Songs of Tragedy.

Keep us up at night and in bed in the morning. 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

Hey, it's time for some blues on Huskar Radio WXNZ, where music and art will set you free. I'm Captain Barney, and the name of my show is Jailhouse Blues. This set features three songs featuring female blues vocalists. The first two songs feature the unique vocals of Alexis P. Suter. First up, actually, it's a song by Michael Falzarano, but it features Alexis, and you'll hear her singing background and harmony. Check it out.

turning back. And there's nothing you can do. Nothing you can do. Cause there's no running away from Crossroads Avenue.

That was a set of three songs by female blues vocalists. The last song was a band called 55 Rose Street doing a song called Misery with Heather Gillis on lead vocals. The first two songs featured Alexis P. Suter. In the middle of that set, she did a song called Don't You Tell. And starting off the set, Alexis was singing harmony and background vocals on a song titled Crossroads Avenue by Michael Falzarano. We're keeping the blues alive, so thanks for listening to my radio show, Jailhouse Blues. I'm Captain Barney, and this is commercial-free XNZ.

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My name is Lard, here to bring you another edition of Cell Block Rock Soundtracks. Yeah, I got another movie soundtrack for you today. This time it's the I Am Sam movie soundtrack. I Am Sam came out in 2002, starring Sean Penn, Dakota Fanning, and Michelle Pfeiffer. It's about a mentally challenged dad who's trying to raise his young daughter on his own and everything that goes along with that. Great movie, but even a better soundtrack. It's all Beatles covers by a bunch of great artists. Let's start off right off the top. This is Two of Us, a duet with Amy Mann and Michael Penn. Thanks for listening to Cell Block Rock Soundtracks right here on Hooskow Radio, where music and art will set you free.

That's the Vines for you right there, doing their Beatles cover from the I Am Sam movie soundtrack. That's I'm Only Sleeping. Ben Folds did Golden Slumbers. The Wallflowers did I'm Looking Through You. And Amy Mann and Michael Penn did a beautiful duet of The Two of Us. To start off this edition of Cell Block Rock, doing I Am Sam movie soundtrack. Got one more for you right now. This is from Howie Day. He's looking for a little...

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And that was Kitty. And that song was Grime. And before that is We Are Shadows. And before that, it was Vultures. And we started to set out with Falter. Thank you for listening to Commercial Free XNZ. WXNZ Skowhegan, also known as Huskow Radio. This is Double H, and you're listening to Hardcore Headquarters, where heavy metal and solitary confinement will set your mind free.

And that was Fire in the Sky by Ozzy Osbourne. And we started the set off with The Great Deceit by Killswitch Engaged. And we started the set off with Hooker with a Penis by Tool. 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

We're listening to a collaboration between James Asher and Arthur Hall. They call the work Drum Distillery, and this piece is Sandless Desert. Before that, Trina Absol, she's the harpist. She did Rosebed Garden, and her CD is called Add Colors to My Sunset Sky. And the very first piece was Healing Music, Volume 2, by Valerie Romanoff. And all of those pieces were 2018 releases here on Mystic Sister. I'm Annie, and I appreciate your ears today.

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My name is James Bean, with you during this hour of Spiritual Awakening Radio, a combination of music for healing and relaxation, where ambient meditation music, earth fusion, traditional world music, chant, spirituality, books, and art will set you free. Some relaxing music today, as well as wisdom from the masters or mystics of the East and West on the power of silence to guide our every step, so each step brings us closer to our most noble goals, leading us into a life of love, peacefulness, and enlightened existence. The art of listening in the silence of meditation provides us with countless opportunities to see more clearly without the usual day-to-day distractions, perceiving the events of our life from a higher vantage point.

Spiritual Awakening Radio on WXNZLP. That was called Sound Meditation by Chinmaya Dunster off the album Meditation Ragas. Before that, some dreamy electronic music from Michelle Huygen and Neuronium from Madrid, Spain, a track called Secret Audience. Before that, a didgeridoo and some other instruments noodling along by In Lakesh, a track called Cello Do off of Quantum Dreaming. Our set began with Satorio with a composition called Nirvana from an album titled Crystal Bowls and Tibetan Singing Bowls. Most of the time, we human beings are distracted surface dwellers. We live from the levels of conscious mind and ego with our attention hopelessly held captive by the turbulence and agitation of our day-to-day circumstances. If we can develop a daily meditation practice, learn to take a break and detach ourselves, allowing some space for the silence to speak to us, we will gain access to a higher wisdom. If we can pause and listen, taking time each day to meditate, this will provide opportunities for angels, the inner master power, or great invisible spirit, to communicate, to whisper into our inner ear. As Kirpal Singh once said in the book The Way of the Saints, learn to sit still and be mentally still, and let the silence thus generated be more vocal than words spoken and written, and you will have an instantaneous solution, not only to your own personal problems, but to the problems of others

as well. It says in the Acts of Thomas, I will come to you in the silence. And this final passage is from Mary Oliver, a quote, stillness, one of the doors into the temple.

0: The ominous ancient sound of Irene Pappas on vocals there in Greek, accompanied musically by Vangelis, a track called Lamento from Odes. Before that, Ross Daly from an album called Music of Crete, a track with the title Since You Have Others in Your Heart. The set began with The Sacred Grove, a track from the debut album by Nadaka. I have time for one more spiritual quote before I go. This is from the book A Garland of Love, a section of that book with the title The Blessing of Silence. Once again on this theme today of gaining insight from silence, gaining a higher level of wisdom in the solitude of contemplative meditation. There is no more special gift you can give yourself than an experience of silence and solitude, time out of time, time for contemplation, time to step out of the ordinary, time to move beyond your limits into the quiet place. We are motivated, and life as we know it instructs us to keep ourselves occupied, to work, to do, to accomplish, to be constantly, endlessly active. In doing so, we accomplish so much that we actually start believing that achievement is everything. We miss the complexities that lie beneath the surface, the deep, mysterious peace, the God in each of us. Be still and see yourself today as part of the eye of God. A passage from A Garland of Love. My name is James Bean. 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The email address, if you'd like to request a playlist of the music shared during the last hour, as well as copies of the spiritual quotes. My address is james@spiritualawakeningradio.com. 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

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Yeah, right now, but all right. Let's do it right now. Come on.

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And on this set of Face the Music with Jitterbug Jimmy and Misdemeanor, we have some beautiful music for you to enjoy, and a couple of poems as well. The album is by the talented pianist Don DeVee, off her 2015 album, Vexations. First up, Labyrinth and a short poem by Edgar Allan Poe.

This last one is called Vexations and was inspired by a Robert Frost poem, Fire and Ice.

Some say the world will end in fire. Some say in ice. From what I've tasted of desire, I hold with those who favor fire. But if it had to perish twice, I think I know enough of hate to say that for destruction, ice is also great and would suffice.

0: You've been listening to the lovely music of Dawn DeVee and selections off her album Vexations, 2015. We also heard a Edgar Allan Poe poem and one by Robert Frost called Fire and Ice. This is Face the Music on the very best radio station around, WXNZ Huskow Radio. Mr. Meter and Jitterbug Jimmy saying, stay tuned for more wonderful music. Thanks for tuning in and keep on the sunny side.
1: This is Mystic Sister on W.

All recent releases for you on Mystic Sister. That is Greyhawk, Voice of the Ancestors, and the piece Transcendent Soul. We also heard from Michael Kolwitz, more peaceful music on the Chapman Stick, a very beautiful and unusual instrument. The album is Serenity 3, and we heard Cloud Number 11. And the very first piece, a combination of didgeridoo, made of crystal, I may add, and crystal bowls, with some vocals in there as well. The duo is Peyradiso and Rasamayi. And that is all for you right here.

0: Beautiful. The sound of crystal bowls and guitar. The guitarist is Jonathan Adams. He calls himself Sonic Yogi. And his album from 2020 is Be the Love You Seek. We heard Dharmalodic, Sonic Yogi. Before that, the Stick Iwi Project. And that is Michael Kolwitz on the Chapman Stick and Walton Mendelson on the Iwi. And their album is In the Moonlight, and we heard Whispering. That's another 2020 release. We heard Passions. Now this is Jonathan Sprout on piano, and he calls himself Passions. And we heard Refuge from that album, which is Force for Good, music that makes a difference. All for you from Mystic Sister. I hope you enjoyed that.
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0: And that was Led Zeppelin, and that song was I'm Gonna Crawl. And before that, as the song remains the same, and we started the set off with Walter's Walk. 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
2: 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Jeff here. I'm the host of the Arrested Development Show. We've been arresting your development for the last 10 years by bringing you the best from the 50s to the space age music of tomorrow. 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And here's what you're going to hear. You're going to hear from my Mount Rushmore of rock. You're going to hear from the Beatles, the best band there ever was and ever will be, the Rolling Stones, the Monkees, and Elvis Costello. And we're also going to hear from 21st century artists and Arrested Development favorites like Webb Wilder, the last of the full-grown men, the Stone Coyotes, the family band from Northampton, and the Fountains of Wayne, the greatest pop band, power pop band there ever was. And we also love girl groups. How much do we love girl groups? I'll tell you how much. At the Arrested Development Show, we're going to hear from our beloved Bangles and Go-Go's. We're also going to hear from the original gangster Shangri-La's. And Arrested Development favorites, the Cocktail Slippers, who I was lucky enough to see last year at Gino's Rock Club in Portland. And most of all, we love to play tracks from bands and solo artists that you might not have heard of, because a great song is a great song is a great song. So I hope you'll join me every Saturday night at 8 p.m. for the Arrested Development Show. And as always, we hope to catch you on the flip side.

0: Hi, this is Jan. Thank you so much for joining me for another edition of Dancing with Jan on your favorite radio station, Community Volunteer, WXNZ Skowhegan. We're going to do some blues and some rockin', so get ready.
1: Hey, Albert.
2: Oh, yeah, what's up, John?
1: You got your harmonica with you today, man?
2: Yeah, brought it with me today, man.
1: I think we better get on down, you know, because I got the blues.
2: You know I got them, too?
1: Yeah, it is.
2: Yeah, it is, man.

Yeah, Stevie Ray Vaughan plays Jimi Hendrix. That's on the Sky's Crying LP, Little Wing. Let's see, we started that set out with Albert Collins, Johnny Copeland, and Al Hammond, Bring Your Fine Self Home. Elmore James gave us the Hawaiian Boogie, oh yeah. And, of course, Stevie Ray Vaughan closing out that set on Dancing with Jan on Huska Radio, WXNZ. Keep it tuned there, tell your friends, and thank you for

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That was Baby Come and Get It by the Pointer Sisters, and we started with Free by Denise Williams. Okay, we're going to end the surprise party with Minnie Riperton, her rhythm and blues hit called Inside My Love from her 1975 album Adventures in Paradise. Thanks for listening.

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1: Thanks for listening to WXNZ Skowhegan, home of Huskow Radio, where radio and art will set you free. My name's Morgan Knox McLeod, and for this next bit, you're listening to Barefoot Wild Woman Underground. Today, we're going to start off our set with Game for Guessing with Zachary Williams and Robert Ellis.

And that was Bird Talker and Better Days. And certainly, I know for all of us, there are tough days. And my hope is always to kind of kick in a message there somewhere in my set. And today is, if you're going through hard times, I just want you to remember that you're not alone. You know, we're out here sending you energy. And I say we are community and all those that love you. And just remember that it might suck today, but it's temporary. You have the power to defy this. You'll get through it. You're stronger for it. And that's the real secret. And with that, I want to share one last song with you today, and that's Phoenix by Big Red Machine featuring Fleet Fox and Anais Mitchell.

And that was Phoenix by Fleet Foxes and The Big Red Machine and Anais Mitchell. That's all the time we have today, but I hope you've caught some of the subliminal messages that I've sent out. Remember, there are going to be tough days, but they will get better, I promise. Just hold on, and you can rise up like the Phoenix. You've been listening to Barefoot Wild Woman Underground. I am Morgan Knox McLeod, and as always, I'm grateful to be here, and I'm going to remind you, be good to yourself today and be good to others.

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I'm Lard here bringing you another edition of Cell Block Rock. Got another show with really no theme to it today. Just a bunch of songs I found here up in the attic, up in the old archives here at the Huskow. I'm going to start off with something from John Vega from his latest CD called Call Me Crazy. This is The Getaway.

The band is called My Sister's Gramophone. Lust Times Heartbreak Squared is the name of the CD, and you just heard Are You All Right, the lead track off their 2016 release. Before that, you heard from a couple of Johns. John Cross did This Side of Paradise, and John Vega kicked off this set of Cell Block Rock doing The Getaway. All right, I got time for one more for you right now. Going to bring you something else from the Rewinds. This is called Ghost Riders. 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

0: Quick recap of the show. We kicked it all off with the Carpenters and Sing. Jim Croce brought us I'll Have to Say I Love You in a Song. Neil Diamond had Song Sung Blue. And Roberta Flack wrapped up the show with Killing Me Softly with his song. Stay tuned for more great songs on WXNZ.
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Today, we're going to feature the Eurythmics.

0: There's a cut from the Eurythmics album Savage. We started with a tune from Touch, and then two tunes from their album, We Two Are One. 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

0: I got you, babe.
1: I got you, babe.
0: Ah, ah, ah, ah, ah, ah,
1: ah. Oh, thank you, thank you, thank you. How wonderful you are. God bless you all. Oh, so wonderful. Thank you again. Thank you.
2: 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First up, in the next 15-minute block, we have the Beastie Boys Country album, Country Delight.

Okay, we started that set off with the Beastie Boys, Country Mike's album, Country Delight. Then we heard from Jerry Lee Lewis, Louisiana Man. And I was going to play Set in the Woods on Fire by Hank Williams, but you got Window Shopping instead. Then we heard Jimmy Rogers, Pistol Packin' Papa, and then another one from Jimmy Rogers, Free from the Chain Gang Now. And I'm going to take you out with some Jambalaya on the Bayou by Hank Williams. Thanks for listening.

Hey, once again, it's time to get Timtronized here on Hooskow Radio. Have a smorgasbord, if you will, of tunes that you're probably not familiar with these bands, but it's coming up. Here's a fine cover version of a Chuck Berry classic.

0: Yes, indeed. The Whitman's sampler, music sampler here from the Timtron. Pine Tree Boogie from the legendary Shack Shakers. Cherokee Boogie. Get this, BR-549. Yes, what a name for a group. BR-549, Honky Tonk Blues from Pirates of the Mississippi, Zydeco Train from Cajun and the Zydeco Brothers, and the same above, you never can tell from, yep, our Cajun and the Zydeco Brothers. Thank you for listening and hope it was a mighty tasty treat for your ears. See you next time. 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

Hello out there in Radioland. I'm Ivor, and this is WXNZ, Skowhegan, also known as Hooskow Radio. And this is Country Folk, and today we're going to be listening to more Dick Curless. We went to the Maine Academy of Country Music show in Heartland the other day, and we actually found another album that I had not known about. It's called The Maine Train, featuring Dick Curless. And there was a bicentennial wagon train that went all the way across the country from every state to Valley Forge, Pennsylvania. So we're going to start right out with Maine Train, and this talks about the Conestoga wagons that took off from Maine and headed to Valley Forge. They all got there on July 3rd. And then we're going to hear the good old USA and the walls of Quebec.

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I don't think it's too late. 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

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I don't think it's too late. We can save it, me and you. 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

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They knew it wouldn't be easy, but no human tongue could tell, for the things that fell upon them were to be a living hell. Their journey was so bold that it mustn't go untold. For 3 months they suffered and they died. But when it was all over and the battle had been lost, the only thing that mattered was they tried.

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So they put up with the rain, and they suffered through the pain, and they toughed it out together all the way. Their food was running low, with 200 miles to go. It didn't seem to change their minds at all. For Arnold had the will and the courage to instill a dream to see that city fall.

walls of Quebec and to history and fame. 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They fought up to the wall with their hopes to take it all. 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But the British held the wall and they nearly killed them all. Their blood ran crimson on the snow. So they gathered up their wounded and headed south again, with nowhere else but home to go.

0: Now we'll hear Dick Curlis sing Pinch o' Powder and Happy Birthday, America. 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
1: The cry went out from Boston and it echoed all around. The British were in Lexington and going to Concord Town. Joe Taylor took his squirrel gun down from off the wall, put in a pinch of powder, a wad of paper, and a little shine.

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Joe Taylor said it ain't so hard to make a red coat fall. 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

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And in wishing you a happy birthday, I can hardly contain myself. 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I love you, America. Some would like to tear you apart, scorn you and destroy you. And I've seen some burn your flag, and some curse you, denounce you, while others have even deserted you. Sure, we've had our Benedict Arnolds, but we've also had our Washingtons and Lincolns. Many of your sons and daughters have given their lives for you. Thousands have cried for you. Millions have prayed for you. I know you're not perfect. You've made mistakes, but I forgive you, America, because you've done more than your share. You've given to millions in need. You have opened every door to the persecuted and the oppressed. And right now, I see people sneer at you, laugh and ridicule you because you are experiencing some problems and difficulties. But in my eyes, you are sacred, America. You are worthy of all I possess, my allegiance and my complete loyalty. I'm not alone in these sentiments. And I know, yes, I know there are millions and millions just like me who love you, rely on you, and depend on you day after day, year after year. Always remembering what you have done for all of us. And forever keeping in mind the words of one of your favorite sons who said, "Ask not what your country can do for you, but what you can do for your country." So cheer up, America, and be of good faith, America. Be strong, because we love you. And again I say, happy birthday, America, the land of the free and the home of the brave. Happy birthday, America.

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Meanwhile, today's set I like to call The Eyes Have It, and that is E-Y-E-S, The Eyes Have It. And let's start with this. This is from Don Henley from his album, which was called, to get it right here, Building the Perfect Beast. This is something called Driving with Your Eyes Closed.

All right. This is a set called The Eyes Have It. We started out with Don Henley giving us Driving With Your Eyes Closed. Then Eyes of Silver from the Doobie Brothers. They are not brothers. And then just now, a little bluegrass take on Sweet Little Miss Blue Eyes by the Gibson Brothers. And yes, they are brothers. Hope you're enjoying this set. You are listening, as I said, to Hooskow Radio, WXNZ Skowhegan, 98.1 FM. 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Send us an email. We'd love to hear from you, see how things are going in your neck of the woods. And also, like us on Facebook at WXNZ Radio. We'd like to get those likes, be able to see who's out there listening to us, see that we're appreciated and such. All right, we're going to leave you with one last one here with The Eyes Have It. This is from Pete Townsend. It's from a live recording he did called Deep End Live. And you can almost guess what this one is. This is Pete Townsend with Behind Blue Eyes.

0: Pete Townsend right there, live in concert from his release called Deep End Live. This has been a set of music talking about the eyes. Very, the eyes have it.
1: Very nice to see you all. A
0: 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Hope you've enjoyed this set of music. 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

Chicago kick things off with Does Anyone Really Know What Time It Is? And that last song by a band called Yellow featuring Heidi Happy. Song was Kissin' Blue. Next up, Doobie Brothers.

0: Thanks to Cassandra Wilson helping us finish off this set of the quarter hour. And thanks to all of you for tuning in to Hooskow Radio, WXNZ, Skowhegan. 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

0: You have tuned in to Jazz Beat Modern Sounds, new releases and jazz and techno and funk and stuff. And, you know, with the later night sets, it gets a little interesting. Got a couple tunes for you, starting with Terrence Blanchard and the E Collective. I've gone back into the archive and from the 2018 live album. Here's the song Hannibal.
1: Terrence Blanchard and the E Collective.

consider myself a jazz man in the world of ideas, a blues man in the life of the mind, because my models are jazz musicians and blues men who have to find their voices, not just be echoes, who have to have a vision, not just a stare, and in the end have to be true to themselves, because all imitation is suicide. All emulation is a sign of an adolescent mind. Now, all of us imitate, all of us emulate. But the ones who love us, the way Monk loved Coltrane, you don't need to imitate Johnny Hodges. Go on and find your voice.

That was Terence Blanchard and the E-Collective with the song Hannibal. Kind of part of that had a little bit of a Grateful Dead jam-like quality to it. At least part of what I remember. Coming up next is Dave McMurray from his 2018 release, Music is Life. Here's the song, Freedom Ain't Free. 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

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And Face the Music with Jitterbug Jimmy and Misdemeanor, bringing you selections off the double CD album, The Rascals Anthology, 1992. When we think of The Rascals, we recall some of their most played favorites, like Groovin', It's a Beautiful Morning, Good Loving, People Got to Be Free, on, and they have a ton of great songs. Here are some tunes you may not have heard so much of.

The Rascals Anthology, 1992. We started off with Do You Feel It? Followed by In the Midnight Hour, You Better Run, A Girl Like You, and that last one, If You Knew. Nice tunes for sure, and they have plenty. This is Face of Music on the one and only Huskow Radio, WXNZ, Skowhegan. Mr. Meter and Jitterbug Jimmy here. Thanks for tuning in, and keep on the sunny side.

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1: Hey, this is Maury, and I want to remind you, if you or anyone you know is struggling with mental health or in crisis, there are people that are here that care, and in our community, you're important, and we want you to know that. 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

Yeah, special Extendo P mix from Thomas Dolby. She blinded me with science. 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NRBQ, beer from the Asylum Street Spankers. 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

0: Hello, my friends. Welcome to another edition of Dancing with Jan on Hooscow Radio, your local Skowhegan-based community, all-volunteer station. Great variety in music. We love what we do for you. So here we go, going back, Rye Cooter on the Hooscow.
1: I'm going to retire from singing for a minute and let Elle and Terry and Bobby sing this next favorite of yours. 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

0: Well, there's just a couple of sad songs. My heart's breaking here. Ry Cooder, The Dark End of the Street, and Kris Kristofferson, Sunday Morning Coming Down. Well, you know what Jimmy Buffett says, there's a thin line between Saturday night and Sunday morning. Okay, let's dance it off. Jerry Jeff on Huskow.
1: All right, this is the Lost Gonzo Band here. We're gonna loosen up for you now.

0: Jerry Jeff Walker, Don't It Make You Want to Dance, from the Great Gonzo CD. That wraps up this set of Dancing with Jan. Thank you so much for joining me. Please tell your friends about our awesome radio station, WXNZ Skowhegan. 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
2: Hello, old friend. What a strange coincidence to find you. It's been 15 years since we last met, but I still recognized you. So call the barman over here and let us fill our glasses and drink a toast.

Thanks, as always, for tuning in to the quarter hour here at WXNZ Skowhegan. That last song, Crosby, Nash, Critical Mass, Wind on the Water is the name of that song. And we'll finish up our set today with Richie Havens. Enjoy.

Hey, it's time for some blues on Hooskow Radio. This is Cap'n Barney, and the name of my show is Jailhouse Blues. This set features three kind of slower-tempoed blues tracks by female vocalists. Starting it off, here's Trudy Lynn.

0: Three nice, slower to mid-tempo, mellow blues songs. I like that a lot. That last song was by Tiffany Pollock and Eric Johansson with a track called Get Lost With Me, Eric Johansson on guitar. Vanya Sky, before that, from Croatia, performed a song called Married Man. And starting off the set, the ageless one, wow, Trudy Lynn, with a track titled Pitiful. We're keeping the blues alive at WXNZ. So thanks for listening to my show, Jailhouse Blues. I'm Captain Barney.
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I'm Lard here to bring you another edition of Cell Block Rock Blocks. Today it's a block of baby songs. Yes, all songs with baby in the title. First up is Chow Nasty singing about a bad baby.

That's the Empire Dogs with Goodbye Baby on this baby edition of Cell Block Rock Blocks. The Shame Idols did Pretty Baby, and Chow Nasty did B-A-D-B-A-B-Y. All right, I got time for one more little baby song. This is Phantom Planet covering Jackson Browne's Somebody's Baby, which was featured in the classic 80s high school movie Fast Times at Ridgemont High. I just love that movie. Anyways, thanks for listening to Hooskow Radio, where music and art will set you free.

Who knows what evil lurks in the hearts of men? The shadow knows.

It's another edition of the B-Side Beat on WXNZ Skowhegan, Hooskow Radio. We kick it off with Dionne Warwick and Always Something There to Remind Me, and You'll Never Get to Heaven If You Break My Heart. We follow that up with Rudy Valley and Brother Can You Spare Me a Dime, and we close out the show with two songs from Elvis Presley, We Can Make the Morning, and I Was Born About 10,000 Years Ago. Thank you and enjoy.

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Brother, can you spare a dime?

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Half a million boots went slow.

0: Thanks for tuning in to WXNZ Huskow Radio Skowhegan, where music and art will set you free. Now it's time for another trip into the Tone Zone. I'm Tony Two Tone. Follow me now into the unknown. Today I'm going to be starting things off with a band formed in Minneapolis, Minnesota in 1997. This is Wookiefoot with Be Fearless and Play.
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and that was Crumb with Locket here on WXNZ Skowhegan. Written in 2023, the song is a dreamy psychedelic track about introspective and the restless nature of the human mind and a desire for understanding. I'm sure we can all relate to that. Now, the next band I have for you is one of my personal favorites. Founded in New York City in 2000 and after having major success after their 2003 album Fever to Tell, this indie garage alt-punk, art-punk, whatever you want to classify them as, is unlike any other band I've ever discovered. With their most recent hit off the 2022 album Cool It Down, this is the Yeah Yeahs with Spitting Off the Edge of the World.

0: And I want to thank you all again for joining me on another wonderful trip down the Tone Zone. Again, my name is Tony Two Tone. Thank you for joining me here on WXNZ Huskow Radio, Skowhegan, Maine. I hope you all have a wonderful day.
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1: And Greta. Hey, everyone. It's so great to have you listening today. We have picked out some wonderful songs that are all about the kiss.

0: We just played Sealed with a Kiss by Christine Lavin. And before that, we played Faith Hill singing The Kiss.
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1: We've picked an oldie but goodie, Stealing Kisses by Sam Cooke.

Wow, you've got to love that smooth voice of Sam Cooke. Thanks for the tune, Hambone. I have picked out two more songs that are about the kiss. Next, I'll play B.B. King singing Knock Me a Kiss from his Let the Good Times Roll CD. And we'll finish this set with Lady Antebellum and their song Just a Kiss.

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But baby, if you insist, I'll cut out the cake just for your sake. Baby, come on and knock me a kiss. I like pie, I hope to die. Just get a load of this. 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

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Baby, come on and knock me a kiss.

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Meanwhile, today's set I like to call The Eyes Have It, and that is E-Y-E-S, The Eyes Have It. And let's start with this. This is from Don Henley from his album, which was called, get it right here, Building the Perfect Beast. This is something called Driving with Your Eyes Closed.

gmail.com. Send us an email. We'd love to hear from you, see how things are going in your neck of the woods. And also, like us on Facebook at WXNZ Radio. We'd like to get those likes, be able to see who's out there listening to us, see that we're appreciated and such. All right, we're going to leave you with one last one here with The Eyes Have It. This is from Pete Townsend. It's from a live recording he did called Deep End Live. And you can almost guess what this one is. This is Pete Townsend with Behind Blue Eyes.

0: Pete Townsend right there, live in concert from his release called Deep End Live. This has been A Set of Music talking about the eyes. Very, the eyes have it.
1: Very nice to see you all.
0: Hope you've enjoyed this set of music. 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

0: 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Hi, I'm Ivor, and this is Música Latina on WXNZ Skowhegan. And today we have my friend here, DJ B. And he's going to tell you a little bit about Bad Bunny.
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0: Well, if you've been listening to XNZ for any length of time, you know that we play it all, and that last set proves it. Cry Me a River, Joe Cocker. Get Over It, the Eagles with Glenn Frey on vocals. Hole in My Head, the Dixie Chicks. Boy, we miss them. And Bad Angel was Dierks Bentley. And Miranda Lambert was in there, too. Hooscow Radio. Tell a friend or two or three. We're here for you 24 hours a day. WXNZ, Skowhegan.
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3: 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Yo me llamo Iver y vamos a escuchar la música de Manu Chao hoy. Hi, I'm Iver, and today we're going to be listening to the music of Manu Chao on my show, Música Latina, on WXNZ, Skowhegan. I think you're going to like him. He was from Paris, France, believe it or not. But his parents were refugees from Franco's war in Spain. Escuchamos 13 días.

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This is Spin Mall. We've got some old and new little nuggets for your listening pleasure. Let's start with Jacob Banks, Pastime Love.

That was Elsie LeGros, Going Back Where I Belong. And before that, Pokey LaFarge, Fallen Angel. Before that, the fabulous Ray Charles doing Careless Love, traditional tune done by many, many artists, but none exactly like Ray. And we started that off with Jacob Banks, Nigerian-British singer-songwriter, up-and-coming, doing a tune called Part-Time Love. And we're going to go out on a positive note with Bobby Womack, 1969, Fly Me to the Moon. In other words, thanks for listening to Spin Mall on WXNZ. Until next time.

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Radio, art, and truth will set you free. You're listening to Barefoot, Wild Woman Underground. My name's Morgan Knox McLeod, and for this next bit, we're going to explore some songs that I hope you haven't heard before. And if you have, I hope you enjoy again. We're going to start today off with Jack White, I'm Shakin'.

That was Melody Gardot and Sting and Little Something. Before that, we had Handspring by the White Stripes. And we started this set with I'm Shaken by Jack White, kicking out on his own. Up next, we're going to listen to Free by Salt.

0: That was The Lucky Losers and Leave You on the Side of the Road. And just before that, Free by Salt. This is Morgan Knox McLeod. I'm going to end my set today. Thank you for being with me. You've been listening to Barefoot Wild Woman Underground. I hope you have a beautiful day.
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Bananarama for you on your own. Also, The Cranberries, that's reissued, remastered, The Icicle Melts. Whitney did Song for Ty, and Van Morrison at the top, Fame Will Eat Your Soul. I'm Annie, and there's a new album, a 2021 release from Sia. The album is called Music, and this is Miracle.

Hi, you found WXNZ, and you found me, Tim, with jigs, hoedowns, and songs o' tragedy. I got a good set of music for you here. Kind of in that time of year, we start thinking about Labor Day and people working. And so right here, we've got Terry Tufts out of Canada with an Isley Brothers cover called I Got Work to Do.

from the supergroup Little Village. That's Ry Cooder, John Hyatt, Nick Lowe, and of course Jim Keltner on percussion. Little Village. Let's continue on with our work set of music. This is John Gorka with Down in the Milltown.

0: All right. And you can't talk about work songs without talking about some of the great union songs that have made their way through American history. Let's hear this one here. Which side are you on?
1: Come all you poor workers, good news to you. I'll tell how the good old union has come in here to dwell. Which side are you on? Which side are you on? We're starting our good battle. We know we're sure to win, because we've got the gun thugs a-looking very thin. Which side are you on? Which side are you on? If you go to Harlan County, there is no neutral there. You'll either be a union man or a thug for J.H. Blair. Which

0: 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Yeah, we love it.
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Some highway songs for you there, some road songs. That one by the Dimebox Band from their 2019 release Happy, As the Crow Flies. Sheryl Crow going back a few years for Diamond Road, and Rob Lauffer did Highway Machine. Annie, I got a couple more for you. This next one is a 2020 release from Rhett Repko, and he wrote a little love note to the radio station, so that was cool. And then I'll follow it with something from a band from Wyoming, and they call themselves Wyo, W-Y-O. So let's go with Rhett Repko.

And before that, we did two tunes from her album Tribal. Quite a difference in her flavor of tunes over the years. This is WXNZ, Who's Cow Radio.

you experienced? Have you ever been experienced? Well,

It's the B-side beat, and on this set I have a double shot of Led Zeppelin off their double LP Physical Graffiti. Here are Kashmir and 10 Years Gone. Enjoy, folks.

Here at the quarter hour, we have no idea why Mandolin Orange changed their name to Watch House. Either way, they're great.

WXNZ Skowhegan, and at the quarter hour, the volunteer DJs have a lot of liberty with what they're able to play as far as music, which is great. 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

Hi there, my little friends. If you were playing baseball and the baseball was knocked across a railroad track, I'm pretty sure when you got to that railroad track, you'd stop, look, and listen, wouldn't you? Now, please remember that any street in America is just as dangerous as that railroad. So when you get to the curbstone, stop, look, and listen. Will you do that for me?

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That was Rachel Terry and Latin Jazz Project from their 2023 release, Mi Hogar and Moment's Notice. 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Here is Cecilia Smith with Miss Dee Dee.

Well, that was June Bezant singing How High the Moon and Gordon Morrell from their 2023 release, It's Been a Long Time. Before that was Cecilia Smith from the 2023 release, The Mary Lou Williams Resurgence Project, and the song Miss Dee Dee. I'm Time Walker, and I'm going to let June Bezant and Gordon Morrell take us out with this song. Happy trails.

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And it's Face the Music with Misdemeanor and Jitterbug Jimmy bringing you selections off a terrific compilation album, 2001, Blues Legends of the Windy City. 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

morning, babe.

Just a little piece of the blues off a National Geographic series, Blues Legends of the Windy City. That last one was Rollin' and Tumblin', Little Walter and Muddy Waters, 1993. And before that, Low Down Dirty Shame, Carrie Bell, 1995. 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Jitterbug Jimmy and Mr. Meter here saying, thanks for tuning in, hope you liked it, and keep on the sunny side. Now, stay tuned for more great music.

0: Hello there, friends. Jeff here. It's the Arrested Development Show. Arresting Your Development for, well, this is our 10th anniversary of Arresting Your Development. So without further ado, let's start things off with a whiskey theme set. Here's Johnny Rivers recorded live at the Whiskey A Go Go.
1: You say you can fall in love with Elvis. And you say you like to hear the Beatles sing. Wait a minute, pretty baby. I want to tell you just one little thing. Will you love?

From the album 2002 album Whiskey Store, we heard Jimmy Thackeray and Tab Benoit collaborating on The Last Time. Jimmy Thackeray firing off some incendiary guitar licks, and we saw the Whiskey Store tour, Unity, Maine, of all places, and it was fantastic. It seems unlikely that they'd pick a place like Unity, Maine to tour, but we're grateful for it. Before that, from their debut album, Katrina and the Waves, we heard Red Wine and Whiskey. And I think Katrina and the Waves' association with Walking on Sunshine is kind of unfair. I mean, it was a big hit for them, but there's so much more than that. And Red Wine and Whiskey is an example of that. They also did the original version of Going Down to Liverpool, which was covered later by the Bangles, which raised their profile. But I think they're more of a hard-rocking band than they get credit for. From his 2004 album, Wake Up and Worry, we heard Half Pint of Whiskey by blues cat Mitch Cashmar. And starting off the set, from the live album Whiskey A Go-Go, we heard Johnny Rivers' It Wouldn't Happen With Me, and that was Johnny Rivers' first live album, predating the Beatles by about a month, and he had a big hit with Memphis, and he was one of the guys that endured the British invasion. With that said, it's 3 days after New Year's Eve, but there's no reason you can't hoist a glass of whiskey to ring in the new year. I'm Jeff. Hope you enjoyed it. And as always, I'll catch you on the flip side.

Yes, tempted, lead us not into temptation. A word to the wise from the Tron. Here's Young Holt.

Mordele au Cameroun, Wenge à Kiev. Dans la money, money, money.

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My name is Lard, here to bring you another edition of Cell Block Rock Soundtracks. That's right, I got another movie soundtrack for you today. This time, it's Sleepless in Seattle. Yes, the release in 1993, directed by Nora Ephron. Sleepless in Seattle went on to become one of the most successful romantic comedy movies of all time, starring Tom Hanks and Meg Ryan, loosely based on the, based on the movie Affair to Remember. And the actual soundtrack went to number one on Billboard's Top 200 Albums charts back in 1993. So I'm going to bring you some of these tracks right now. I'm going to start off with something from Jimmy Durante. These are a lot of classic tunes. This is called As Time Goes By. So thanks for listening to Cell Block Rock right here on Huskow Radio, where music and art will set you free.

little Harry Connick Jr. for you right there on the Sleepless in Seattle soundtrack edition of Cell Block Rock. Before Harry, you heard from Joe Cocker doing Bye Bye Blackbird. Dr. John and Ricky Lee Jones were making Whoopee. And Jimmy Durante kicked this set off doing As Time Goes By. And I'm going to wrap it up with another one from Jimmy Durante, another classic. This is the tune that they played when Meg Ryan and Tom Hanks actually finally met after their cross-country relationship. They finally met in the top of the Empire State Building for the first time. And the rest was history, apparently. This is called Make Someone Happy. So thanks for listening to Cell Block Rock right here on Huskow Radio, where music and art will set you free.

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Make just one someone happy. 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

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Jeff here. It's the Arrested Development Show, arresting your development since 2016, right here on Husker Radio, WXNZ. Got some odds and ends here for you today, just some things we're going to throw against the wall and see if any of it sticks. Let's kick things off with The Magician.

Wrapping things up, we just heard from Big Star from their 1974 album Radio City. We heard You Get What You Deserve. And not a commercial success at the time, it is considered a masterpiece, a power pop masterpiece, that is. It includes the wonderful September Girls, given the cover treatment by my beloved Bangles. And Big Star was headed up by the late Alex Chilton, rest his soul. Squeeze before that from their 1980 album, Argy Bargy, we heard There at the Top, headed up by Chris Difford and Glenn Tilbrook. And it was a commercial success. And then Squeeze started to feel like commercial success wasn't all it was cracked up to be, a familiar story. A single from 2023, we heard My Tornado from Black Angels and the Ravenettes. Love the Ravenettes. We heard before that, Gonna Send Him Home, talking about the Beatles, Homer and Jethro weighing in on the Fab Four's popularity. They were a very popular satirical country duo from the 40s through the 60s. And The Magician, a Belgian DJ named Stefan Fasano, gave us Sunlight. I'm Jeff. Hope you enjoyed it and hope you enjoyed these random offerings and hope you'll keep it right here. 24/7, WhoScout Radio.

This is Tim, host of Jigs, Hoedowns, and Songs Old Tragedy, right here on WXNZ Skowhegan. Let's go ahead and start with the first album. Here is called Conversations in Swing Guitar, and that's pretty much what this set's going to be in. Some great duo guitar work. This first is from Duke Robillard and Herb Ellis. Let's see where this starts here. This is something called Jivin' in Rhythm.

0: Yeah, that was Duke Robillard and Herb Ellis. Duke Robillard, you may know, he's more of a, usually a blues kind of guitarist. You hear him on a lot of things that are much more bluesier than this. Herb Ellis, of course, a guitar giant, played with such people as Oscar Peterson, Billie Holiday. He played with Louis Armstrong, Ella Fitzgerald. But this collaboration with Duke Robillard really swings, really quite a great piece of music. They got the two Martys with them, a gentleman by the name of Marty Ballou on bass and Marty Richards playing drums. Just some great music there from Duke Robillard and Herb Ellis that is on the Stony Plain label. And that's, wow, really, that's a 24-year-old album. I didn't realize it had that age on it. But yeah, that's been out there a little while. Again, Conversations in Swing Guitar. That's kind of what we're hearing this morning. Next, we have the great guitar legend, Mr. Lenny Breaux. You may know the tragic Lenny Breaux story. Grew up here in Maine playing with his parents as part of a country gig, and then went on to become a legend in guitar world with such people as Chet Atkins giving great acclaim to Lenny, saying how great he was. And then he died tragically, drowned, I got air quotes around that, in a hotel pool in Los Angeles. The pool was up on the top floor of the hotel, and he was found dead floating in that pool, and there's still lots of controversy of whether, kind of like the Richard Thompson, did he fall or was he pushed, so to speak. So anyway, yeah, some great stuff from coming up for you. This is Lenny Breaux and Richard Cotton. Not the greatest quality of recording here, because this was done in a club in Nashville, Tennessee at the Bluebird. It was recorded by the second guitarist, Richard Cotton. And so that while the quality is not top-notch studio quality, it still shows some great interaction between these two. This is something called Scrapple from the Apple.
1: One, two, one, two, three, four.

0: The great Lenny Bro with Richard Cotton right there in Nashville, Tennessee in 1977. This is Tim. You've been listening to Jigs, Hoedowns, and Songs O' Tragedy. Thanks for listening. Coming up next, more great music here on WXNZ right here in Skowhegan.
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Here's some Uriah Heep, so enjoy.

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Well, it's been a little while, so might be time for another sing-along set here at the quarter hour. Here's America.

As always, we appreciate you tuning in here to WXNZ Skowhegan and the Quarter Hour. Hope you enjoyed singing along to America in this set. And stick around. We've got one more. And after that, more great commercial-free community radio coming right up.

Hey, it's time for some blues on Hooskow Radio. I'm Captain Barney, and the name of my show is Jailhouse Blues. This set features three cover songs by blues artists. First up is a cover of a Beatles song by Ken Valdez.

0: all night long.
1: That was a set of three cover songs by blues artists. That last song by Canadian Crystal Shawanda was actually a medley of two songs, a Willie Dixon song, Wang Dang Doodle, and a Howlin' Wolf song, Smokestack Lightning. In the middle of that set was a 1972 Chi Coltrane hit, Thunder and Lightning, performed by the Mary Bridget Davies Group. And starting off the set was Ken Valdez covering the Beatles track, Come Together. We're keeping the blues alive, so thanks for listening to Jailhouse Blues. I'm Captain Barney, and this is commercial-free XNZ.

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We kick it off with Blood, Sweat, and Tears and Mama Gets High. We follow that up with Toto and Mama, Aerosmith, Mama Ken, and we wrap the show up with Gene Pitney and Louisiana Mama.

and is until the video for one of his singles, called Rock Me Tonight, proved to be career suicide. Yeah, it turned out that his fans didn't really want to see their rock and roll god parading around his bedroom that was covered in pink satin sheets. And he was in his skivvies, kind of praying around, rolling around on the bed and singing Rock Me Tonight. Yeah, it wasn't a good look for a guitar hero. And the backlash was brutal. And Billy never really recovered, never really reached his former fame. So I'm going to focus on the glory days and bring you a block of songs from Billy's third album, Emotions in Motion, which was released in 1982. I'm going to start off with the first track. It's called Keep Me Satisfied. So there we go. It's Billy Squire for you right here on Hoos Cow Radio.

Yeah, three songs in a row there from Billy Squire's 1982 album, Emotions in Motion. You just heard She's a Runner, Learn How to Live, and Keep Me Satisfied. All right, quickly squeezing one more here from Emotions in Motion. This is a nice little ballad to go out with. It's called In Your Eyes. Thanks for listening to Husqvarna Radio, where music and art will set you free.

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4: 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The wonders of the world right inside. Come on, you'll see Madame Patchouli, the oil woman. You'll see the tattooed man, the mule-faced boy. You'll see the fat lady eat a pound and a quarter of organic chicken liver right before your very eyes. Come on, the show's about to begin.
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4: 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Come on, step.
7: Ladies and gentlemen, I was born of normal parents, but I am a freak of medical science. I was born as you see me now, half hip and half straight. You say, ich, be thankful you are not like me. You see on the one side the long hair, the bushy beard, on the other the crew cut. You see the right side of my body stoned on grass, the left side drunk. The right side of my body goes on peace marches. The left side throws rocks. Give prayers that...
8: There are 2,309 separate tattoos on my body, and each of them does a trick when I move my muscles. Notice the hula girl on my bicep. See how she dances. Notice on my back how the sailing ship sinks in the ocean. Notice the large and fancy door on my stomach. When I move the muscles, the door opens and you see hundreds of people waving to you. Hello, hello! Notice the train around my waist. When I move, the train goes to Cincinnati. And when I bend over, it spells, wow!
9: Yeah, there's no other reason. He cannot do this a trick. I light the candle and I put it in my mouth.
10: Oh.
9: And I proceed to swallow it. A good candle. In addition to being a fire eater, I am also a rain drinker and a wind breaker. First, I will demonstrate the drinking of a rain, and then I will demonstrate the breaking of a wind.

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I'm DJ Timewalker, and this is Jazz Beat. You've been listening to Mark Egan on bass, Sean Pelton on drums, and Shane Terrio on guitar. This is from a 2023 release called Cross Currents, and you heard Pontchartrain and the title track Cross Currents. I got one more song to wind up this set. Here is Sandcastles from Mark Egan.

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0: 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We just played Susan Tedeschi singing, "Why Was I So Blind?" You know, sometimes we just don't pay attention to what our partner might be saying. So this set is all about mixed messages. Let's hear Bill Morrissey sing Birches, a song that shares the mixed message story so clearly.

home so quiet on this winter night. 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Then he said, I think I'll fill the stove. It's getting time for bed. She looked up. I think I'll have some wine. How about you? She asked. And he declined. And Warren, she said, maybe just for tonight. Let's fill the stove with birches and watch as the fire burns bright. How long has it been? I know it's quite a while. Pour yourself half a glass and stay with me a little while. And Warren, he shook his head as if she'd made some kind of joke. Birches on a winter night. Now we'll fill the stove with oak. Oak will burn as long and hot as a July afternoon. And birch will burn itself out by the rising of the moon. And you hate a cold house same as me. Am I right or not? All right, that's true, she said. It was just a thought. So she said, Warren, you do look tired. Maybe you should go up to bed. I'll take care of the wood tonight. 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

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She walked down cellar to the wood box. It was as cold as an ice chest. Then climbed back up with four logs, each as white as a wedding dress. And she filled the stove and poured the wine. Then she sat down on the floor. She curled her legs beneath her as the fire sprang to life once more. And it filled the room with its hungry light, and it cracked as it drew air. And the shadows danced a jittery waltz like no one else was there. And she stood up in the heat, and she twirled around the room. And the shadows, they saw nothing but a young girl on her honeymoon. And she knew the time, it would be short. Soon the fire would start to fade. She thought of heat, she thought of time. She called it an even trade.

You just heard Old Enough by the Raconteurs. We will end this set with a duet performed by Rhett Miller and Rachel Yamagati that is about a conversation between a couple titled Fireflies.

Hello, folks. You're just in time for Dancing with Jan on WXNZ. How about a little Coco Taylor? Oh, yes. Can this woman sing?

blues, blues, and more blues. That was B.B. King in London. Yeah. Caledonia we heard from, and we also heard Coco Taylor, Come to Mama. What a combination they are. Yeah, terrific. You've been dancing with Jan on WXNZ. Tell your friends, set it there on your preset. And so thank you so much for listening.

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Radio and art will set you free. My name's Morgan Knox McLeod, and you're listening to Barefoot Wild Woman Underground. I try to keep most of our sets pretty light. I'm all about bringing good feelings to those that I connect with. But today I'm going to talk about George Floyd, and I don't know how to be happy. I want us to say his name. I hope that his name is a game changer. I hope that we no longer, as people, allow things to happen that have happened to George Floyd and so many others. And so today's set is dedicated to all those that we've lost for the wrong reasons. Glory from the motion picture. Common and John Legend.

0: America is essentially a dream. It is a dream of a land where men of all races, of all nationalities, and of all creeds can live together as brothers. The substance of the dream is expressed in these profound words. We hold these truths to be self-evident, that all men are created equal, that they are endowed by their Creator with certain inalienable rights, that among these are life, liberty, and the pursuit of happiness.
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2: Man, I can't breathe, my face. I can't breathe.
3: What is happening?

This has been a tough set. Black Lives Matter. Black Lives Matter. Black Lives Matter. George Floyd mattered. They all matter. And it's time that we make change. The songs today were Glory from Common and John Legend, Hell You Tell 'Em About by David Bryan, I Can't Breathe by David Lee. And our last song was by Kedron Bryant, a 12-year-old gospel singer. We threw in a little bit of Martin Luther King and his dream, something we all are dreaming for these days, I hope. Black Lives Matter. Black Lives Matter. This is Morgan Knox McLeod. I know that in my soul, and I hope that you all do too. And if you don't, keep listening. I hope we all can find change in these days. Be well and be happy and be safe. Remember our brothers and our sisters of all colors. And remember to be kind.

That was the Glenn Kritzer Orchestra. The Little Orange Man was the song. We also heard from Ella Fitzgerald, Sweet Georgia Brown. Anna here, and next up, this is a recent release from Jenna and the Charmers. Here they cover Bonnie Raitt.

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1: We're going way back on this one, to 1956, in fact, on Face the Music, Vintage Vinyl, WXNZ Hoofskow Radio. Jitterbug Jimmy and Misdemeanor with a little bit of Ella Fitzgerald and Louis Armstrong. Jazz singing at its best. Enjoy.

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Were we? 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Papa did in. I can't forget our two hearts met tenderly. Baba da da, your arms open wide and close me inside. You took my chops away from.

dreams. The night is ours, yes, under a blanket of blue. Let me be thrilled by all your charms. Darling, I know my heart will dance.